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Banksy is I never asked you. 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

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As we cast an eye over the expectant crowds here, we see young and old queuing for their portions of strawberries and cream. 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Who will be the winner of this most famous

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Oh, what we're living in. 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

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Feel your skin on my hands, and the taste I can't handle it. You

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See, I can never lose touch, and look how nice the moon looks. So good for showing you love, and it never could be too much. And evidence will show I give my all and more, but who knows? And I try my best.

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We can move in all directions. Humanity is fair.